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1: One of the five actually looked at us and said, if you name it Penny Mustard, I won't work here anymore.
2: I'm not wearing a coat that says that. I will not wear a hat that says that. Today, that person wears a coat and a hat and proud too, I think.
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2: Yes.
1: A lot of other people said that too.
2: And 6 months later, he told me that name was ingenious. That was the best name you could have ever come up with. 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
1: We got hate mail after changing the name.
2: Yeah.
1: Penny Mustard. Yeah. There were so many people thought it was the dumbest thing ever.
2: Yeah.
1: 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It had meaning to both of us.
2: Yeah.
1: It's unforgettable. It's a little weird.
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1: But weird things are easy to remember.
2: Yeah.
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mama, she got it sticking in the cameraman. And we could have some. And he's up there. What's that? Hawaiian noises.

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Endless summer. 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
1: I have one child. Her name is Madeline, and she turns 17 next week on the 15th, and I have no idea what to get her. A little help.
2: Good morning, everyone. Authorities are releasing the ages of three kids who died Friday when their boat capsized on Lake Geneva. The Geneva Lake Law Enforcement Agency says the children were 10, 7, and 6 years old, were found in the sunken boat more than 30 feet of water. Officials noted they were among 10 people on the boat. The other 7 were rescued. The children all had proper life jackets on and had no external injuries. The Department of Government Efficiency has officially been shut down. The final social media post from the agency was published over the weekend. The post said the formal mission of DOGE may have come to an end, but that the mission to eliminate waste, fraud, and abuse in government would continue. And the United States World Cup run has come to an end. The team crashed out in the round of 16 against Belgium following a 4-1 loss in Seattle. Belgium will now play 2010 champion Spain on Friday for a spot in the semifinals. That is your latest news and information update. I'm Bill Rabior.
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0: WOGB with Foreigner. My name is Rachel Williams, and you know that we got a big night coming up with the Green Bay Botanical Gardens. It is our first big show, which is a week from Friday, July 17th, and will feature Feels Like the First Time, an incredible tribute to Foreigner, from Jukebox Hero to Cold as Ice and all those great Foreigner songs you know and love. Keep listening to Jimmy because he'll have your free tickets and he will be joining you out there a week from Friday. I'm Rachel Williams. Our Packerland forecast on the way. America and that great REO Speedwagon song, Keep on Loving You.
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WOGB. We're packed with all these awesome sing-along songs. I'm Rachel Williams. Hey, congratulations to our AC/DC ticket winner, Troy from Pound. Yeah, we're going to have another pair of AC/DC tickets for you to win with Jimmy and your no-repeat workday today. That show is coming up at Camp Randall July 19th.

0: We played Tom Petty. We are Green Bay's Classic Hits, 103.1 WOGB. We've got the 103-minute music lunch sponsored by Gandrid Auto Group. 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You could end up winning Harley Raffle VIP passes, AC/DC tickets. 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
2: Good morning, everyone. The search for UW-Madison's new athletic director cost the school six figures. Journal Sentinel reports university paid the search firm CSA Search and Consulting $150,000 for the search. It lasted roughly 2 months. The effort ended last week when UW announced Sean Eichhorst as the new leader of school athletics. The death toll in last month's Venezuelan earthquakes is now more than 3,500. Some 18,000 people are homeless after the quakes, which struck on June 24th. Teams continue to dig through rubble looking for victims. The quakes destroyed more than 60,000 buildings and have left thousands without access to clean water. And thousands are in Pamplona, Spain for the annual Running of the Bulls, the centuries-old tradition as part of the Festival of San Fermín, the town's patron saint. Starting today, several bulls weighing more than 1,300 pounds will be let loose through the narrow streets of the old quarter behind hundreds of people who will run for safety. And that is your latest news and information update. I'm Bill Rabior.
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0: Sheryl Crow, you know, she was on Michael Jackson's Thriller album and shared the stage with him. I'm completely fascinated by that, and I can't believe after all these years, I just recently found that out. Hi, Rachel Williams. Hey, today is National Day of Rock and Roll Day. It's also Global Forgiveness Day today, too. Appleton has just introduced something pretty spectacular.
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0: Partly sunny and very warm, upper 80s today, down to 67 tonight. We'll hit that 88 mark again for tomorrow. Thunderstorms late in the afternoon, mid-70s Thursday, and again, more rain in our forecast. Rod Stewart, and Do You Think I'm Sexy?

24/7 sing-along songs, WOGB. We know how to make you feel good and to start off a day. That's right. Grace is the word, WOGB. Coming up on 7 a.m. If you need another cup of coffee, an extra shot of espresso, I understand.

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1: Today is National Dive Bar Day today. That sounds like it could be kind of fun. When's the last time you threw some darts in there or a game of pool? That might be fun, all right? And you know they're going to have cheese curds there, too. Go find your favorite dive bar and have some fun today. Big old greasy burger.
2: Good morning, everyone. Authorities are releasing the ages of three kids who died Friday when their boat capsized on Lake Geneva. The Geneva Lake Law Enforcement Agency says the children were 10, 7, and 6 years old and were found in the sunken boat more than 30 feet of water. Officials noted they were among 10 people on the boat. The other 7 were rescued. The children all had proper life jackets on and had no external injuries. The Department of Government Efficiency has officially been shut down. The final social media post from the agency was published over the weekend. The post said the formal mission of DOGE may have come to an end, but that the mission to eliminate waste, fraud, and abuse in government would continue. And the United States World Cup run has come to an end. The team crashed out in the round of 16 against Belgium following a 4-1 loss in Seattle. Belgium will now play 2010 champion Spain on Friday for a spot in the semifinals. That is your latest news and information update. I'm Bill Rabior.
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My name is Rachel Williams. Hallmark's Christmas in July is underway. Christmas movies every day and a new one on Saturday.

0: Doobie Brothers, WOGB, Bath and Body Works have launched a fruit fusion body care and fragrance line with Hillary Duff. She's the brand ambassador and creative partner. Also, I know you know who J.K. Simmons is, okay? He's awesome. He's been entertaining us for decades, and he was just interviewed on CBS Sunday Morning. And if you get a chance, check out that interview. It was really, really good. WOGB.
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WOGB. My name is Rachel Williams, and you should watch for the movie Misaligned, and you'll see an actress by the name of Tilly Norwood. She's making her big screen debut. The controversy kicks in is that she is an AI-generated actress, the first movie of its kind. Once again, it's called Misaligned, OGB.

0: Night Ranger, Sister Christian on WOGB. Hello, I'm Rachel Williams. Hey, we got this new event. The Green Bay Kids Carnival is coming up this month on July 30th. More details coming soon. 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
2: Good morning, everyone. The search for UW-Madison's new athletic director cost the school six figures. Journal Sentinel reports university paid the search firm CSA Search and Consulting $150,000 for the search. It lasted roughly 2 months. The effort ended last week when UW announced Sean Eichhorst as the new leader of school athletics. The death toll in last month's Venezuelan earthquakes is now more than 3,500. Some 18,000 people are homeless after the quakes, which struck on June 24th. Teams continue to dig through rubble looking for victims. The quakes destroyed more than 60,000 buildings and have left thousands without access to clean water. And thousands are in Pamplona, Spain for the annual Running of the Bulls, the centuries-old tradition as part of the Festival of San Fermín, the town's patron saint. Starting today, several bulls weighing more than 1,300 pounds will be let loose through the narrow streets of the old quarter behind hundreds of people who will run for safety. And that is your latest news and information update. I'm Bill Rabior.
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0: 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We do have a lot of good men that are out on our highways because they're doing a lot of repairs. Take a listen.
1: Drivers in northeast Wisconsin will start to see more construction along I-41 this week as the DOT now begins bridge preservation project on several flyover ramps in Brown County.
2: It's I-41 southbound to Wisconsin 29 in Howard. That's the first to close, and that preservation project begins, and that's one of many in the next several months that is going to be facing a facelift. And even though this stretch of I-41 was rebuilt within the last decade or so, WSDOT says this new project is needed to keep those bridges in good shape. WSDOT expects it to reopen by the end of the week, but that could all change depending on the weather. Now, 1 week from today, the I-41 northbound on-ramp from Wisconsin 54, that's Mason Street, will also fully close. That closure is expected to last for 3 weeks, weather permitting as well.
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0: Now rain showers or thunderstorms in our forecast today, but that is the case tomorrow. Partly sunny and very warm with a high of 88, down to 67 tonight. Very warm and humid tomorrow, again a high of 88. Expect thunderstorms in the area late tomorrow afternoon.

WOGB, Rolling Stones will release their next album, Foreign Tongues, this coming Friday. I'm Rachel Williams. Hootie the Blowfish coming up, Michael Jackson. Man, that Michael movie, it's well over $1 billion that it's taken in sales. So

0: 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Since 1989, they've been helping people lower their tax bill and retire early. 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
1: WOGB, big winners yesterday as we kicked off a brand new week in July with Jimmy and the No Repeat Workday. AC/DC tickets, that was Troy and Pound. Harley Davidson, those exclusive VIP passes where you could end up winning a Harley with the big raffle. That's Dee Dee from Appleton. 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
2: Good morning, everyone. Authorities are releasing the ages of three kids who died Friday when their boat capsized on Lake Geneva. The Geneva Lake Law Enforcement Agency says the children were 10, 7, and 6 years old and were found in the sunken boat more than 30 feet of water. Officials noted they were among 10 people on the boat. The other 7 were rescued. The children all had proper life jackets on and had no external injuries. The Department of Government Efficiency has officially been shut down. The final social media post from the agency was published over the weekend. The post said the formal mission of DOGE may have come to an end, but that the mission to eliminate waste, fraud, and abuse in government would continue. And the United States World Cup run has come to an end. The team crashed out in the round of 16 against Belgium following a 4-1 loss in Seattle. Belgium will now play 2010 champion Spain on Friday for a spot in the semifinals. That is your latest news and information update. I'm Bill Rabior.
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Me, I was a huge Seinfeld fan. I still am a huge Seinfeld fan, but I remember when they did their, 100th episode and they recapped and showed the best scenes. They had this song in there to kick it all off. Michael Jackson, Don't Stop Till You Get Enough, WOGB. Police are coming up. Captain and Tennille.

0: 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My name is Rachel Williams, and Frank Sweet Deal is available. 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

0: 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Hi, I'm Rachel Williams. Appreciate you listening and waking up with me and hanging with Jimmy, too, during your awesome no-repeat workday. And he has your tickets for AC/DC in Madison. That show's happening this month. I know that Troy from Pound won yesterday. You could end up being today's winner. I would definitely listen for that. That is an awesome prize to win. Georgia Harrison's on the way. Elton John and Steve Winwood.
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0: Getting on Elton John, WOGB, we're a Green Bay's classic hit station. Hi, I'm Rachel Williams. It's today's National Day of Rock and Roll. It's also Global Forgiveness Day today. If there's someone out there that you need to call and forgive or make nice with, I'm just bringing it up, all right, WOGB. All right, coming up for you, Steve Winwood. I got the emotions, the outfield, and Jimmy walking through the door, heading to the microphone. He'll have your 103-minute music lunch, one-hit wonder at one, and, of course, that no-repeat workday with the Harley raffle passes that you want. Chance for you to win your very own Harley.
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0: Well, yesterday it was 81, today 88, partly sunny, very warm, 67 tonight. We'll hit 88 again tomorrow. Expect thunderstorms in the area, too. I'm Rachel Williams, Steve Winwood in that higher.

GB, worth noting, our great state has one of the most educated cities in the entire United States. This is very, very, very big deal. According to a recent published report, as of Monday, the city of Madison, Wisconsin, the fifth most educated city in the United States. Oh, I know a lot of smart people from Madison. That's no joke.

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Green Bay's classic hit, say 103.1 WOGB. Jimmy, checking in on this Tuesday morning. Hope you're off to a good start in the workplace or the vacation place, wherever you are. 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

0: Green Bay's classic hits, 103.1 WOGP. Manfred Mann, Blinded by the Light. Hey, it's Jimmy on another winning Tuesday. Woohoo, we got a chance for you to win some AC/DC tickets. Keep listening for our cue to call and your chance to ring Hell's Bells and win those tickets to see AC/DC at Camp Randall Stadium a week from Sunday. Going to be on July 19th. Also, more chances to win that Harley in the Commercial Club of Hortonville's annual Harley raffle. You got a raffle for you, and that'll get you 4 VIP passes to get into the big giveaway party coming up on August 13th in downtown Hortonville. Lots of fun happening today. 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
5: Hey, today getting it up to about 89 or so for the highs. Some clouds mixed with some sunshine. Overnight low tonight, about 62. Then for tomorrow, looks like mid-80s coming back. Oh, it feels like summer. Yes, it does. That's your Packerland forecast and your home for Rachel Williams in the morning and Green Bay's classic hits while you work.

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Green Bay's Classic Hits, 103.1 WOGB, nonstop classic hits. Oh, here's Kim Carnes with the biggest song of 1981. Woo! It's Betty Davis Eyes, WOGB, WOGB.FM.

Green Bay's classic hits. Yes, 103.1 WOGB. All right, so we got a great Foreigner tribute band that's going to be coming out to the Green Bay Botanical Gardens. They're called Feels Like the First Time. And, of course, Lou Gramm, front guy for Foreigner. I wonder if they're going to sing this song. This is one of his solo tunes. It's Midnight Blue, WOGB. Hey.

0: Green Bay's classic hits, 103.1 WOGB. Yeah, it's Hart and Crazy on you. You got Jimmy, and we got a lot of fun stuff going on here. We're at smack dab in the middle of summer. Got the 4th of July weekend in the rearview mirror, even though I would like to keep it 4th of July weekend all summer long. There's something about turning 250 with the fireworks and just live music everywhere and just the vibe that is America's birthday, right? Anyway, summer rolls on with some great classic hits, as it is a classic hit summer.
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It's a no-repeat workday. Never hear the same song twice. We got so many awesome tunes. Yeah, we got you right now, the Steve Miller Band. 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

0: 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Hungry like the wolf. It is Duran Duran on a no-repeat workday. We got so many awesome songs. You never hear the same song twice. On your 9 to 5, your 8 to 4, your 7 to 3. You're doing overtime? Sure, 7 to 5. We'll throw that in there as well. Great classic hits on the way. Going to hear from America and Journey coming up. OGB.
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1: Well, I don't know if it could get any better today. I thought yesterday was picture perfect. Today, it's a reprisal. Yeah, lots of sunshine, nice little breeze out there. Summer high about 88 today. Overnight low tonight around 60. And then tomorrow, how about 86? A few more clouds than today, but still an awesome summer day on the way. That's your Packerland forecast and your home for Rachel Williams in the morning. 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

0: Green Bay's classic hits, 103.1 WOGB. The station that's going to give you a chance to ring Hell's Bells for a chance to win tickets to go see AC/DC. A week from Sunday, they're going to be at Camp Randall Stadium. It is going to be unbelievable. And you could be there on us. Just listen for our cue to call, hear those touch tones, and you're going to be caller 10. When you are, you're going to instantly win some tickets to the show. AC/DC. It's a red hot classic. It's summer. WOGB.
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Oh, well, we can get there mentally, can't we? Here comes Player, it's Baby Come Back. We got that, WOGB.

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0: Green Bay's classic hits, 103.1 WOGB. Feel the power of love. That's Huey Lewis in the news. Well, you know, the AC/DC tour is called the Power Up Tour, so there's power there, too. And we got the power of giving you a couple of tickets. Would you like to go to the show? You want to be our guest? 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Be caller 10 when you hear it, and guess what? We're going to hear it right now. Start dialing.
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0: Green Bay's classic hits. Yeah, 103.1 WOGV. Blaze of Glory, it is Bon Jovi. 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All right, so we heard that cue to call to ring Hell's Bells, right? I think what we need to do is see if we can get ourselves a winner here. Hi there, WOGV. Who's this?
1: Kurt.
0: Want to ring Hell's Bells?
1: I do.
0: Let's ring them. There they are. Kurt, you're going to the show.
1: Awesome.
0: AC/DC, Camp Randall Stadium. July 19th. It's going to be a night you'll never forget. And you're going on us. Congratulations.
1: Thank you very much.
0: You got it. Kurt, you got one big job. Tell us what station loves to send you to the classic hit stars.
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0: All righty, gorgeous day in Northeast Wisconsin. Gotta love sunshine. The week

after the 4th of July. Gotta love sunshine any week, actually. Gonna be a gorgeous one here, getting up to about 88 for the high today. Overnight low tonight, 60. Hey, tomorrow, lots of sunshine again. Maybe a few clouds mixed in there. Tomorrow's high gonna be about 86. That is your Packerland forecast, and your home for Rachel Williams in the morning and Green Bay's Classic Hits on a Classic Hits summer.

0: Monday's classic hits, 103.1 WOGV. It's Tears for Fears, and everybody wants to rule the world. Well, unfortunately, Team USA won't be running the World Cup, or I should say ruling the World Cup. Last night, what happened? It was like the wheels fell off on that team. Oh, my goodness. We went out to eat last night, and somebody said, oh, my gosh, they're down 1-0. Literally minutes into the game. And it's like, ah, it's early. No worries, right? And then it was 2-1 when we got home. And that goofiest of goals, the third goal, if you watch the game, it was like the goalie for Team USA was hung up between kicking the ball because he couldn't grab it because he was outside the goalie box. The 18-yard line. And so he couldn't grab it. And it looked like he tried to kick. And he stopped. And boom, they kicked it in. And it was 3-1. And then it just played flat. Played really, really bad soccer last night. Anyway, congrats to the Belgian team. And I know there's a lot of people of Belgian descent around Northeast Wisconsin. So maybe you can get on their back and back those guys as they advance. And Team USA, done. OGB.
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Oh, from Peter Frampton to Rick Astley. 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

Green Bay's Classic Hits, 103.1 WOGB. So today is Tell the Truth Day. So if I were to ask you, who's watching me? Like Rockwell does here. And if it's you, you got to say yes, you. All right. Tell the Truth Day. How about it? Rockwell, WOGB.

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For those of us that love to have two wheels underneath us, especially on a day like today, boy, do we have something for you. The Commercial Club of Hortonville doing it again, the 2026 Harley Raffle, giving away an FX BB Street Bob, a Harley Davidson. Oh, yeah, we got your chance to win that coming up with my one-hit wonder at one. Get you four VIP passes to the giveaway party. That includes your food and chanced with an Harley, maybe a Polaris Ranger. Coming up, one OGB.

103.1 WOTB with Rachel Williams in the morning and Green Bay's classic hits all day. 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

Green Bay's classic hits, 103.1 WOGV and a gorgeous July day. Lots of sunshine today. High getting up to about 89 or so. Going to stay clear tonight, 68 below. Tomorrow's high, 85. Maybe a scattered shower. It's possible. It's OGV.

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Green Bay's classic hits, 103.1 WOGV, Stevie Nicks. You got to consider her an A-lister because she was invited to Taylor Swift and Travis Kelce's wedding. Not only was she invited, but she got to sing. How awesome is that? Oh, Taylor's been a huge fan of hers. Here comes JT on OGV.

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0: Green Bay's classic hits, 103.1 WOGB. That is our one hit wonder and one today. It's called It's Raining Men. And if you would like to have a shot to win that Harley Davidson with the Commercial Club of Hortonville, yeah, it's their 2026 Harley raffle. It's going to be going on August 13th to get four VIP tickets to the giveaway party, which includes your brats and your corn and entertainment. It's going to be an amazing day. Oh, and you could win that Harley because, yep, you got a shot at it and other prizes, too. You got to be able to tell me who is the artist behind that song, It's Raining Men. 920-444-1031. First person that can tell me the name of the person, well, I should say the band, the group that sings It's Raining Men, you're going to win that. Good luck. 920-444-1031.
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0: 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Hello there. Can you tell me who is responsible for singing that song, It's Raining Men?
1: The Weather Girl.
0: Bingo. You got it. You got a shot at winning that brand new Harley, the FXBB Street Bob, beautiful bike. And it could be yours. Second place, 2026 Polaris Ranger 500. They got cash prizes. So you got one of those raffles that makes you eligible to win any of those prizes. And that ticket also gets you 4 VIP passes to the giveaway party in Hortonville coming up on August 13th, all right?
1: Sweet.
0: What's your name?
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0: 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Well, congratulations, Terry with a T like terrific. Just tell us what station loves to have a little fun with the one hit wonder at one.
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0: 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Oh, Pink Houses, it's John Mellencamp. When the wraps on the 103-minute music lunch, we do it for each and every weekday, starting about 11:30 until right about now. I add them up, 103 minutes, commercial free. All right, before we take a quick little time out, I came across an interesting thing when I looked at what was on television tonight. And World Cup. I said, do you have any interest in watching the World Cup now that Team USA has been eliminated? And my instant thought to me is, not really. But maybe I will a little bit, because I definitely watched last night's game. Totally disappointed. Team USA losing big time, 4-1 to Belgium yesterday. And that makes them eliminated. So the round of 16 continues tonight. So check that out. I'm sure the television ratings are going to go down. It was up to like 30 million people watching the game last night just in the United States. I think it might go down just a smidge. Coming up, your forecast. That's going up a smidge. Tell you about it next.
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5: Alrighty, today we're warming up to about 89 for the high. Beautiful sunshine. Gonna stay with the clear skies theme tonight. Overnight low gonna get down to about 68. Then for tomorrow, some scattered showers, maybe even a thunderstorm possible. Ugh, these wet Wednesdays. Please. 85 tomorrow. Yeah, that's your Packerland forecast and your home for Rachel Williams in the morning. 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

0: Green Day's classic hits. Hey, 103.1 WOGB, the station that wants to give you a Harley-Davidson motorcycle. Yes, teaming up with the Commercial Club of Hortonville. Big giveaway coming up next month, August 13th, downtown Hortonville. Your chance to win again tomorrow with my one-hit wonder at one. Be like Terry today. He's got a shot to win that Harley.
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0: The Eagles, One of These Nights. 103.1 WOGB. That was the second number one hit for the Eagles the year before. They hit the top of the chart with Best of My Love. Glenn Frey and Don Henley wrote One of These Nights. It was a song that was inspired by the soul music Glenn Frey was listening to when he started writing it on the piano. Artists like B.B. King and Al Green were a big influence on many songs on the album. Eagles will be back in Vegas for six shows, two of them in September and four of them in November, back at Sphere.
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0: Your National Chocolate Day forecast. Hey, could go for a Kit Kat bar. Give me a break. Give me a break. Give me a piece of that Kit Kat bar. Are there any left? After the big heist in Europe, how many Kit Kat bars did they steal? Is there a shortage? All right, 88, the high this afternoon. Scattered afternoon showers and thunderstorms tomorrow on hump day and a high of 85. Scott Stevens on your no-repeat workday. This is your home for Rachel Williams in the morning. And a classic hit.

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Scott Stevens on your No Repeat Workday. 4 and 4 this afternoon. Four songs that fit a common theme. Today it's going to be a hot 4 at 4. Hot in the title of all four songs. 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

0: 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She's a man eater. That's the power of love. Keep on rocking me, baby. 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

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It just so happens to be the title. Fleetwood Mac, part of your

0: 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That show coming up soon, July 19th, as the Power Up Tour rocks Madtown. 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
15: Attention anyone who has had a colonoscopy, endoscopy, or any other scope procedure. 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Olympus scopes may have been defectively designed, and manufacturer instructions may not have been adequate in enabling proper disinfection, putting patients' health at risk. 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Call now to find out if you qualify.

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0: 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Did you know there are as many as 800 languages spoken in New York City? And nowhere in the world has more languages spoken than the neighborhood of Queens. 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
1: 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Kenny Loggins, I got John Wayne. 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
0: I felt I didn't do a really good impersonation of a Brooklyn accent before. I felt like it was a little off. Maybe I can do the forecast in Brooklynese.
1: Partly cloudy tonight, down to 67. Scattered thunderstorms developing tomorrow afternoon, 85 to high.
0: I think that's better. Scott Stevens on your no-repeat workday. It's your home for Rachel Williams in the morning and a classic hit.

Wade. Missing you. 103.1 WOGB, Green Bay's classic hits. Hey, we're missing you when you're not listening to us. We're sitting here just absolutely in tears. Go through a box of puffs. I hope you're with us now. If you are, thanks for tuning in. 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

Eddie Money. 103.1 WOGB. Coming up in minutes, today's 4 at 4. It's going to be a hot one. The temperatures will be rising. Hot in the title of all four songs for you today in the 4 at 4 right here on

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0: 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Here we go.
2: 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Starting it off with the Power Station, a super group formed by Robert Palmer, Tony Thompson, drummer with Chic, John Taylor, bass player with Duran Duran, and Andy Taylor, guitarist with Duran Duran. This was their biggest hit, Some Like It Hot. Kicking off our hot theme today on the 4 at 4. 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

Sly and the Family Stone, hot, fun in the summertime. 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This song took 21 weeks to get to number one, and at that time it was a record. Hot Child in the City, it's Nick Gilder on the 4 at 4.

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0: too hot. 103.1 WOGB. The credit goes to George Brown, the drummer of Kool and the Gang. They gave him 100% credit on this. Robert Kool Bell explained how they handle songwriting credits. He said the person who comes up with the basic concept of the song is the 50% writer of the song and the group involved. He said we might make changes here and there, which share in the other 50%. And he said a song like Too Hot was written by George Brown, and he is the writer of the song, getting 100%. Unless George wants to split it 50-50.
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0: Man, had to crank up the AC during that Ford 4. It was getting hot in here. And I take it was getting hot where you are. Down to 67 tonight. Thunderstorms likely tomorrow afternoon. Some of those could contain strong gusty winds and a high around 85. I'm Scott Stevens. It's a no-repeat workday, and this is your home for Rachel Williams in the morning. And a classic

Doobie Brothers on Green Bay's Classic Hits, 103.1 WOGB. Congratulations again to Joey Chestnut winning his 18th mustard belt at the Nathan's Famous Hot Dog Eating Contest. He devoured 66 hot dogs, although his record is 76.

Day the Rachel Way every weekday morning, and then stick around for Jimmy and the No Repeat Workday. Never hear the same song twice during your workday. 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

0: 38 special, Hold On Loosely, 103.1 WOGB. Joey Chestnut does it again, downing 66 hot dogs, winning Nathan's famous hot dog eating contest. I'm curious if he ever relaxes when he's going out somewhere and having a hot dog and eating it normally, besides shoving it in his mouth down his throat in 3 seconds. Does he ever relax and have a hot dog? I'm curious. He almost didn't make it. He may have not competed in Nathan's famous hot dog eating contest because he was in trouble. He was arrested for allegedly slapping a man in a bar in Indiana, but it didn't affect his eligibility. I wonder what caused that. Maybe he wanted to enjoy a hot dog in a bar, and the guy didn't pass the relish, and then he slapped him.
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Sorry. I gotta pick four songs. Some songs that have Hot in the title I can't play because I gotta pick four.

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0: Mario Speedwagon, Take It on the Run, 103.1 WOGB. Just a little over a month before MTV signed on, August 1st, 1981, REO Speedwagon shot a concert video for Take It on the Run with director Jay Dubin. It was actually the ninth video MTV aired when the network launched. But shortly after the video started, the tape got all glitchy and it cut out, which was a bad omen for the band, which was soon replaced on the network by other bands that made concept videos.
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0: Your National Macaroni Day forecast. Now, there's something my girls will eat all the time, macaroni and cheese, almost all the time. I can pull that off at home. I can make that. Grilled cheese, I can do that too. Toast? I'm an expert at making toast. And then once in a great while, one of my twin daughters will request for me to cut the crust off the bread after I toast it. Are you serious? That's the healthiest part. Down to 67 tonight. Thunderstorms likely tomorrow afternoon. Some of those could contain some gusty winds. High around 85. It's the Drive at 5. I'm Scott Stevens, and this is your home for Rachel Williams in the Morning and our classic hit, Summer.

Believe it or not, the Beatles weren't the first to release this song. It was Aretha Franklin that did. She recorded it in December of 1969, 2 months before the Beatles released their version, Let It Be.

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Every Breath You Take. The Police.

0: 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You know those inflatable dancing tubes you see outside of car dealerships when they're having a big sale? Well, they haven't been around a long time. They've only been around since 1996. They were originally invented as part of the opening ceremonies for the 1996 Olympics in Atlanta. Then all of a sudden, they started popping up all over the place, all these car dealerships. I've seen them at cell phone stores when they're having a big sale, even at bars. They should open up an inflatable dancing tube store. And then they can put them out there and tell everybody, hey, this is what it looks like when you inflate it.
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0: 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Debbie Harry said, when we did Heart of Glass, it wasn't too cool in our social set to play disco, but we did it because we wanted to be uncool.
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0: Your National Strawberry Sunday Day Forecast, down to 67 tonight. Thunderstorms likely tomorrow afternoon. Some of those could contain strong gusty winds, high around 85 on hump day. I'm Scott Stevens. I'll take you up to the 70s at 7. This is your home for Rachel Williams in the morning and a classic hit, Summer.

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Start off your day with Rachel Williams. And then hang around for the best songs on the radio all day. Jimmy's got the 103-minute music lunch for you.

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1: 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Well, it's time for me to jump into my Little Red Corvette and head home. Yeah, right. Although I did tell you on the show a couple of weeks ago, I did a theme around Corvettes. In fact, it was Drive Your Corvette to Work Day, and that was the theme. And I played Prince, Little Red Corvette. And I did say and did tell you I did borrow someone's red Corvette. This was many years ago. It was a 1978 red Corvette. Picture a 6'5" guy like me getting into a red Corvette. It was interesting. I felt like I was laying on the floor driving a car.
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17: This ain't no disco. 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

Sheryl Crow, all I want to do is, well, head home. 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I do every single day. 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The cars for you now in OGB.